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1: Taylor Swift. I knew it, I knew you.
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0: In Schleswig-Holsteins beste

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Oh my, my, oh my, my love, I take one look at you, you're taking me out.

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And money, money she making. 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Make you wanna touch her, wanna taste her. Have you lusting for her? Going crazy, face it.